0: Radio Yard.
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2: Don't be a barbie.

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Far beyond reality, but so close to your heart.